We believe that all the great music has already been recorded. Yep, right on tape. You lived it, we play it. 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
0: Happy almost 4th of July, Jamie. What can we do for you?
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0: Okay.
2: I'd really like to hear that because right now I'd like to be dancing on the ceiling.
0: I like it. Let's get you up and moving, huh? Lionel's coming up, and we'll take care of that for you in just a second, Jamie. 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

Cool 98.3, you still have all of your fingers, right? That's a win so far, but no more fireworks are coming, so be careful whatever you are lighting off. 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Derek, Melanie, just getting ready for some fireworks in their hood. Wanted this one. Great fireworks soundtrack, sorry. Survivor is all yours on the All Request Hour.

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0: 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You lived it, we play it. And happy almost 4th of July. I'm Tony Guarino. This weekend is one of the songs you just gotta crank up, right?
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0: With his All-American get-up from Rocky IV, let's do it with James Brown. 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
0: 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We can do a whole entire song, in fact. 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
4: Mitchell's only live and local color radar weather. For the overnight, we'll see showers and thunderstorms, lows around 65. Independence Day, we'll see mostly cloudy skies, highs near 86. Saturday night, mostly clear skies, lows around 63. And Sunday, sunny skies, highs near 90. 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

0: 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Shelly, a girls' night, 3rd of July. Looking for girls just want to have fun. I think we can handle that in just a few.
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0: Yeah, you got it. All coming up. 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
0: 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If you can correctly text in the year on the timeline, you could win that 100 bucks tonight. In the year we're talking about, we first get Big League Chew, a must for all of us that were playing Little League in the 80s and 90s. Big wad of that right inside your cheek. You look the part. The Blues Brothers movie is all over at the movies, and we're whipping it good with Devo and their biggest hit. Was it 1980, 1981, or 1982? Text your guest to enter and win to 877-909-1989 right now.
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8: Mitchell's only live and local color radar weather. For the overnight, we'll see showers and thunderstorms. Lows around 65. Independence Day, we'll see mostly cloudy skies. Highs near 86. Saturday night, mostly clear skies, lows around 63. And Sunday, sunny skies, highs near 90. For weather information anytime, you can find it over on our website, cool98.com or mitchellnow.com.
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Yep, right on tape. 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
1: 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Me and awesome. My girlfriend used to listen to TLC all the time. We had a dance, so we everything. I mean, we were ridiculous. Oh. So I can't tell you how much this means to me, and I'm so excited.
0: We're so excited to send you. Let's get all of us doing our TLC dance tonight for the 4th. The Waterfalls one. Back into the throwbacks in moments.
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3: Mitchell's only live and local color radar weather. For the overnight, we'll see showers and thunderstorms, lows around 65. Independence Day, we'll see mostly cloudy skies, highs near 86. Saturday night, mostly clear skies, lows around 63. And Sunday, sunny skies, highs near 90. For weather information anytime, you can find it over on our website, cool98.com or mitchellnow.com.
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0: 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Ramona, you've already started the weekend. You were out last night for karaoke. Did you sing anything from these guys from Bon Jovi?
1: I did not. Those are good ones. I did not sing any.
0: Well, then I think we got to sing some tonight, right?
1: Absolutely.
0: Yeah, let's do it together.

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1: I love it. I love the music.
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0: It's 1 year of hits for one solid hour. Throwback Nation's late night class reunion. Go! And if these sound familiar,
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0: 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And Heather, you get your favorite group and your favorite guy from Duran Duran.
2: I was an Andy guy. 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
0: Yeah. And why Andy?
2: He was the different one out of the group. Everybody liked John, so you had to go with Andy. And it was the dark hair.
0: Oh, the looks. They always play into it, huh? Class of 87, let's keep the party going for you tonight. And one of Heather's faves from Duran Duran, Notorious, gets us back into the music in moments.
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0: Valley Live and a local color radar weather. For the overnight, we'll see showers and thunderstorms, lows around 65. Independence Day, we'll see mostly cloudy skies, highs near 86. Saturday night, mostly clear skies, lows around 63. And Sunday, sunny skies, highs near 90. For weather information, anytime, you can find it over on our website, cool98.com or mitchellnow.com.
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Cool 98.3, Class of 1987, Late Night Class Reunion is on. I'm Tony DeReno. There is something about this song that feels perfect for a hot summer night, right? Like you snuck into that dance club back in the day. There's steam literally rising off the dance floor. The lights are going, and you're ready to hit it. Class of 87, we turn up with West End Girls. 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

We believe that all the great music has already been recorded. Yep, right on tape. 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
0: Happy almost 4th of July, Jamie. What can we do for you?
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0: Okay.
2: I'd really like to hear that because right now I'd like to be dancing on the ceiling.
0: I like it. Let's get you up and moving, huh? Lionel's coming up, and we'll take care of that for you in just a second, Jamie. 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

0: live and local color radar weather. For the overnight, we'll see showers and thunderstorms, lows around 65. Independence Day, we'll see mostly cloudy skies, highs near 86. Saturday night, mostly clear skies, lows around 63. And Sunday, sunny skies, highs near 90. 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

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You still have all of your fingers, right? 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Derek, Melanie, just getting ready for some fireworks in their hood. Wanted this one. Great fireworks soundtrack song. 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

0: 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And happy almost 4th of July. I'm Tony DeReno. This weekend is one of the songs you just gotta crank up, right?
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0: With his All-American get-up from Rocky IV, let's do it with James Brown. 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
0: We can do them more than just a little bit. We can do a whole entire song, in fact. I love it. 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

0: And a local color radar weather for the overnight. We'll see showers and thunderstorms, lows around 65. Independence Day, we'll see mostly cloudy skies, highs near 86. Saturday night, mostly clear skies, lows around 63. And Sunday, sunny skies, highs near 90. 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

0: 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Shelly, a girls' night, 3rd of July. Looking for girls, just want to have fun. I think we can handle that in just a few.
1: Oh, thank you. 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
0: Yeah, you got it. All coming up. 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

Yes, I rock out in my car. 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

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How about a Benjamin? You could win $100 just for playing the throwback timeline. 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
0: 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In the year we're talking about, we first get Big League Chew, a must for all of us that were playing Little League in the 80s and 90s. Big wad of that right inside your cheek. You look the part. The Blues Brothers movie is all over at the movies, and we're whipping it good with Devo and their biggest hit. Was it 1980, 1981, or 1982? Text your guest to enter and win to 877-909-1989 right now.
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12: Mitchell's only live and local color radar weather. For the overnight, we'll see showers and thunderstorms, lows around 65. Independence Day, we'll see mostly cloudy skies, highs near 86. Saturday night, mostly clear skies, lows around 63. And Sunday, sunny skies, highs near 90. For weather information anytime, you can find it over on our website, cool98.com or mitchellnow.com.
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Yep, right on tape. 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

0: Coming up next. Great party vibes continue in the air tonight, like they're continuing for Jennifer, who won her TLC tickets from us.
1: Oh my God, I can't tell you how excited I am about this. Me and my girlfriend used to listen to TLC all the time. We had a dance that we everything. I mean, we were ridiculous. So I can't tell you how much this means to me, and I'm so excited.
0: We're so excited to send you. Let's get all of us doing our TLC dance tonight for the 4th. The Waterfalls one. Back into the throwbacks in moments.
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0: and a local color radar weather. For the overnight, we'll see showers and thunderstorms, lows around 65. Independence Day, we'll see mostly cloudy skies, highs near 86. Saturday night, mostly clear skies, lows around 63. And Sunday, sunny skies, highs near 90. For weather information anytime, you can find it over on our website, cool98.com or mitchellnow.com.
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0: Cool 98.3. Ramona, you've already started the weekend. You were out last night for karaoke. Did you sing anything from these guys from Bon Jovi?
1: I did not. Those are good ones. I did not sing any.
0: Well, then I think we got to sing some tonight, right?
1: Absolutely.
0: Yeah, let's do it together.

0: Some music just gets better with age, just like you and me, right?
1: I love it. I love the music.
0: You lived it. We play it. 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

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I'm Tony Lorino. 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
0: 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And Heather, you get your favorite group and your favorite guy from Duran Duran.
2: I was an Andy guy. 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
0: 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Yeah. 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
14: Mitchell's only live and a local color radar weather. For the overnight, we'll see showers and thunderstorms, lows around 65. Independence Day, we'll see mostly cloudy skies, highs near 86. Saturday night, mostly clear skies, lows around 63. And Sunday, sunny skies, highs near 90. 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

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You lived it. We play it. 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

Cool 98.3, Class of 1987, Late Night Class Reunion is on. I'm Tony DeReno. There is something about this song that feels perfect for a hot summer night, right? Like you snuck into that dance club back in the day. There's steam literally rising off the dance floor. The lights are going, and you're ready to hit it. Class of 87, we turn up with West End Girls. Here's the Pet Shop Boys.

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3: Mitchell's only live and local color radar weather. For the overnight, we'll see showers and thunderstorms, lows around 65. Independence Day, we'll see mostly cloudy skies, highs near 86. Saturday night, mostly clear skies, lows around 63. And Sunday, sunny skies, highs near 90. 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

Remember ripping off the sides of dot matrix printer paper? Now that was a true test of patience. You lived it, we play it. 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

You lived it. We played Cool 98.3 just after 6 a.m. I'm Grant Ducetto. It is the 4th of July. Let's peel back the curtain a little bit on radio. As a DJ, I don't actually schedule the music. It's done through programming, and then there's a person in-house. His name is Chris, who is the one who actually sets the list of songs that will get played. Do I have some discretion as far as what gets moved around, or maybe if I want to add something? Absolutely. But I am not in charge of what songs are set for any given hour.

which means I come in every day and I'm kind of like you. I'm uncovering this for the first time. It's like Forrest Gump. Life is a little bit like a box of chocolates. You never quite know what you're going to get. I am hoping that as we go on here during Independence Day, that there will be a couple of patriotic Easter eggs. I'm looking forward to seeing what those are. Down to Summer Now on Cool 98.3.

We believe that all the great music has already been recorded. Yep, right on tape. You lived it, we play it. 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

0: Mr. Belvedere taught us manners, Miss Cleo told us the future, and you experienced it all.
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0: It was just the best. Now relive the soundtrack of those moments on Cool Batty 8.3, where you lived it and we play it.

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Mr. Richie in Minneapolis just about a week ago now actually collapsed on stage during a concert.

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So we're wishing him the best of luck. Hopefully he's okay. Hopefully he's out there doing shows again in the near future. It's Roxette. It Must Have Been Love on Cool 98.3.

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0: UMW Play Cool 98.3, Steve Perry with the Musician's Tattoo and Oh Sherry. What do I mean by Musician's Tattoo? That song written for his then-girlfriend, Sherry Swafford. She's actually in the music video as well. So if you're wondering, well, how beautiful does a woman have to be to get a song written about her? You can actually go see. They, of course, did not make it as a couple. So now he's got this song dedicated to her. And, well, they're not together anymore. Hence the Musician's Tattoo.
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4. North-northwest winds around 5 miles per hour. Tomorrow, sunny, a high near 90. Northeast winds around 5 miles per hour. Tomorrow night, it will be mostly clear and 66 for a low. And then it's hot on Monday, sunny and 93 for the high. South-southeast winds at 10 to 15 miles per hour. Gusts as high as 20.

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2: With the latest from the Mitchell Now Newsroom, I'm Editor-in-Chief Grant Ducetto. Huron still cleaning up after Thursday's suspected tornadoes. Most of the city lost power and several homes and businesses suffered heavy damage. The Huron Chamber and Visitors Bureau has canceled the parade and vendor fair that was supposed to kick off at 9:30 this morning at Bennett Park. Officials posted to Facebook on Friday, "The safety of our participants, volunteers, vendors, and attendees is our top priority, and we believe this is the best decision for everyone. Thank you for your understanding, and we hope everyone stays safe." Fireworks in town are still on later tonight. They'll launch at dusk. Mitchell Now spoke with Dr. Scott Van Coolen of Avera Health on fireworks safety. He says the most common injuries are burns to the hands, arms, and face. Van Coolen suggests treating burns with cold water only. He says skip the home remedies like butter or toothpaste and just hold the burn under cold water for 20 minutes. He gives some safety tips to avoid the worst injuries like amputations of fingers or the loss of eyesight, which sadly the emergency room does see on occasion. More information is at MitchellNow.com. Mitchell is fully in the swing of the things for the 4th of July. It started yesterday downtown with the Mitchell Main Street and Beyond First Fridays on Main Event. Kids tricked out their bicycles in red, white, and blue. The classic car show stressed American pride with prizes for the best red, white, or blue cruisers. Mitchell Mayor Jordan Hansen, KMIT's Uncle Drew, and other local celebrities took the plunge in the dunk tank to benefit the Palace City American Legion baseball squad. A red, white, and blue bake sale benefited the Historical Society as it works to digitize over 140 years of newspaper archives. And of course, there was live music. All the latest stories are available anytime at MitchellNow.com or on the Mitchell Now app.
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0: You have done. We play cool 98.3 Cutting Crew. I just died in your arms tonight. I'm Grant Doucetta with you up until 1 o'clock today. You just heard me for the news. We'll get sports after the break here.
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6: Weather's brought to you.

0: Tomorrow night, mostly clear in 66. And Monday, it is going to be warm again. Sunny, high near 93. South-southeast winds at 10 to 15 miles per hour. Gusts as high as 20. Right now in Mitchell, it is already 69 degrees.
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0: Time for a look at sports on Cool 98.3. I'm Grant Ducetto. The Minnesota Lynx could not overcome the New York Liberty on the road on July 3rd. Maybe we should have seen that one coming. New York, they shot 58% from the field en route to a 99-86 victory. Forward Brianna Stewart for the Liberty was the only player with more than 20 points. She finished with 36 in a dominating performance. One of those games where the Lynx definitely felt the absence of Nafisa Collier, who continues to recover from injuries to both of her ankles. Collier is a top-notch defender in the paint. Pacing Minnesota was Kayla McBride with 18 points. Courtney Williams added 16, and Olivia Miles, the rookie phenom, chipped in 14. The Yankees came into Friday's game against the Twins in the Bronx, riding a painful 7-game slide. That included losing 4 straight to the heated rivals, the Boston Red Sox. Then it was the Tigers' turn to broom the squad in Yankee Stadium. But Minnesota did what Minnesota does in the Big Apple. It's still a house of horrors, and Friday that meant a 5-2 loss. Cody Clemens, the Rockets kid, showing more than just a glimmer of power, maybe a red glare of power with a home run. Catcher Victor Carantini had a single. Those were the RBIs for the Twins. The first 4 runs of the game all scored on home runs in the bandbox that is Yankee Stadium. The Twins play again at 12:35 p.m. today. Cleveland beat the White Sox, so it was a bit of a wash as far as the teams the Twins are trying to chase down in the AL Central. The Tigers were off, yes, off on a Friday, but they lost on Thursday down in Texas to the Rangers. In World Cup action, Egypt took down the Socceroos. I just need to get that in here. From Australia in penalty kicks. Argentina needed extra time to beat tiny Cape Verde. And Colombia dispatched of Ghana. And now, just 16 teams are left. The U.S. next plays on Monday against Belgium.
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You lived and we played Cool 98.3. Time to take a look at this day in history. Of course, it is July 4th, and a big thing happened in 1776. That would be the U.S. Congress proclaiming the Declaration of Independence and a separation from Great Britain. Of course, at that time, the country, just 13 colonies, all on the eastern seaboard in New England. That would change in 1803 with the announcement of the Louisiana Purchase that was made by President Thomas Jefferson. And, of course, that territory, which we bought from the French, included South Dakota, the Dakota Territory in general at the time. Obviously, no states yet here between North and South Dakota. And later on in 1934, Hungarian physicist Leo Szilard patents the chain reaction design for the atomic bomb. So from the birth of freedom to the birth of the most destructive weapon on the planet, all of it happening on the 4th of July. And then last year, President Donald Trump signing the big, beautiful bill. That's this day in history. You know what that means.

0: And we'll start with celebrity birthdays up first, of course. That includes rapper turned country star Post Malone. He's 30 years old today. Malia Obama, the oldest daughter of President Barack Obama, now 27. And former U.S. President Silent Cal Calvin Coolidge. He was born on July 4th, 1872. He would live until 1933. And he was president in the 20s, so he was just out of office barely 4 years before he eventually passed away. So Silent Cal getting done what needed to get done. We will turn to local birthdays now. They include Russell Ledbauer, Lee Schrenk, and Eric Jacobs. And for tomorrow, we have Elmer Goring and Eric Wilson. Also, Addison Bertram. All those birthdays happening on Sunday, July 5th. Of course, birthdays brought to you by Pizza Ranch. And a little bit later on in the show, I will pick the lucky winner of a Pizza Ranch gift certificate.
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1: Mitchell Zoni live in local color radar weather. Today it is Independence Day, a 10% chance of showers and thunderstorms after 5. Areas of fog are beginning to lift already. Otherwise, mostly sunny, a high near 86. North winds at 5 to 10 miles per hour. Tonight, a 30% chance of showers and thunderstorms before 10. Then it's partly cloudy with a low around 64. North northeast winds at about 5 miles per hour. Tomorrow, sunny, a high near 90. Negligible winds, 5 miles per hour or so out of the east-southeast. And tomorrow night, mostly clear, a low of 66. On Monday, sunny, a high near 93. South-southeast winds at 10 to 15 miles per hour with gusts as high as 20. Right now in Mitchell, it is 72 degrees.
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He lived it, we played Cool 98.3. The winner today, as far as birthdays go, that coupon to Pizza Ranch is Eric Jacobs. So make sure you stop on by somewhere in the next 30 days to pick up your prize. Once again, Eric Jacobs, you get the Pizza Ranch coupon. Your birthday, of course, on the 4th of July. Madonna now.

0: You have did we play Cool 98.3 Madonna Open Your Heart. Grant Ucetto in for Chris Johnson on the morning show today, Independence Day. Still brought to you by the Diamond Store. We'll have all your favorite stuff, including news and sports, as the morning rolls on.
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2: With the latest from the Mitchell Now Newsroom, I'm Editor-in-Chief Grant Ducetto. Huron's still cleaning up after Thursday's suspected tornadoes. The damage was significant. Mitchell Mayor Jordan Hansen was in Huron when the storms hit. He posted this on Facebook Thursday night. The entire city of Huron is dark. Other than 6 to 7 traffic lights and a few buildings with backup generators, there are almost no traffic signals. There are no streetlights. Every house is dark other than a few flickers of candles. No gas stations are operating. 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No stores at all are open. Damage everywhere. I've never seen anything like this in my life. The storm's impact is forcing a shift in 4th of July plans for Huron. No parade or vendor fair in Bennett Park this morning. Multiple rounds of heavy rain have chased away extreme drought from Davison and Hanson counties. The newest update from the U.S. Drought Monitor shows severe drought a step below extreme, still covering about half of Davison County and two-thirds of Hanson and McCook counties. The rest is in moderate drought, the least significant category. Readings are taken on Tuesday morning, and heavy rain has fallen since, with more expected early on this holiday weekend. Things should only improve further heading into the next update. The drought monitor warns that even abnormally dry conditions are enough to stunt grain growth. Yields begin to decline in moderate drought, and water supplies for cattle out in the pasture dry up, meaning the region is not out of the woods yet. An inmate at Mike Durfee State Prison is looking at the possibility of an extra 20 years behind bars after being caught with illegal drugs while locked up in November 2025. South Dakota Attorney General Marty Jackley announced Wednesday that Keith Hawk was found guilty on 2 felony counts. An investigation by the South Dakota Division of Criminal Investigation determined Hawk had smuggled in K2. The stash was discovered on November 18th of last year. All the latest stories are available anytime at MitchellNow.com or on the Mitchell Now app.

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0: Elip, did we play Cool 98.3, Van Halen, the David Lee Roth variety, and Jump? Just after 8 o'clock, I'm Grant Ducetto. You heard me for news. We'll get a look at sports coming up after the break. Weather as well. It's the morning show here on Cool 98.3.
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3: 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The Minnesota Lynx cannot overcome the New York Liberty on the road on July 3rd. Maybe we should have seen that one coming. New York shot 58% from the field en route to a 99-86 victory. Forward Brianna Stewart was the only player with more than 20 points. She finished with 36. That is a dominating performance. One of those games where the Lynx definitely felt the absence of Nafisa Collier, who continues to recover from injuries to both of her ankles. Pacing Minnesota was Kayla McBride with 18 points. Courtney Williams added 16, and Olivia Miles, the rookie phenom, chipped in 14. The Yankees came into Friday's game against the Twins in the Bronx, riding a 7-game losing streak. That was 4 in a row in Fenway to the Boston Red Sox. Then it was the Tigers' turn to broom the squad back home, but Minnesota did what Minnesota does in the Big Apple. It's still a house of horrors, and Friday that meant a 5-2 loss. Cody Clemens with the home run. Catcher Victor Carantini had an RBI single. The first 4 runs of the game, by the way, scored on home runs. Yankee Stadium, the new one, you could call it a bandbox. The Twins, they play again at 12:35 p.m. today. Cleveland, they beat the White Sox. That was a bit of a wash as far as the teams that the Twins are trying to chase down in the AL Central. The Tigers were off, but they lost on Thursday. In World Cup action, Egypt taking down the Socceroos from Australia. Crikey, the Cairo Dingo ate my baby. That game decided in penalty kicks. Argentina needed extra time to beat tiny Cape Verde, and Colombia dispatched Ghana. Then there were 16 teams left. The U.S., they play Belgium on Monday. That is a knockout stage game they have to win to advance. We'll see if they can pull it off. And for football fans, it finally happened. Travis Kelce, Taylor Swift, they tied the knot yesterday at Madison Square Garden in Manhattan in downtown New York City.

0: Mitchell's only live in local color radar weather. It's Independence Day. Today, a 10% chance of showers and thunderstorms after 5. Otherwise, mostly sunny, a high near 86. North winds at 5 to 10 miles per hour. Tonight, a 30% chance of showers and thunderstorms, mainly before 10. Then we go partly cloudy with a low around 64. Northwest winds at about 5 miles per hour. Sunday, sunny, a high near 90. Northeast winds at only 5 miles per hour. Sunday night, mostly clear and 66 for the low. And Monday, sunny, hot, high near 93. Southeast winds at 10 to 15 miles per hour. Gusts as high as 20 miles per hour. Right now in Mitchell, the temperature is 73 degrees.
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0: 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Of course, they are Rock and Roll Hall of Famers, inducted back in 2004, my senior year of high school. A very good time for yours truly. They were inducted by Keith Richards. Anytime the Rolling Stones are putting you in the Hall of Fame, you know you've done something special.
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0: retired the turntables a long time ago, but if you want to pretend the next song is from a record, well then fine. 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

You have did we play cool 98.3 just after 9 o'clock. I'm Grant Doucette. I'll be with you up until 1 in the afternoon here on Independence Day. Now it's Pat Benatar, We Belong. This is Phil Collins and Sioux Studio, which is a made-up word. Supposedly, it describes the crush of a schoolboy on one of his classmates. 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

0: You Lived It, We Play It Cool, 98.3, Paul McCartney flying away from the Beatles and right into the arms of Wings. Their big hit, Live and Let Die. Of course, that was the theme song for the debut of Roger Moore as 007 James Bond. Bond, James Bond. Getting a little help from his English countryman there, Paul McCartney.
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UFW Play Cool 98.3, Kenny Loggins taking us into the danger zone. Up next, it's Michael Jackson. Of course, the Jackson 5 were a huge act in Gary, Indiana. Then they signed with Motown, namely Michael did. He never recorded a song, though, in Detroit. At that point, Hitsville, USA was not the home of Motown. It was out in Los Angeles. The King of Pop now on Cool 98.3.

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4: Mitchell's only live in local color radar weather. Let's take a look at the forecast for Independence Day. A 10% chance of showers and thunderstorms after 5 p.m. Otherwise, mostly sunny, a high near 86. Tonight, a 30% chance of showers and thunderstorms, mainly before 10, partly cloudy, a low of 64, north-northwest winds at just 5 miles per hour. Tomorrow, sunny, a high near 90, northeast winds at about 5 miles per hour. Tomorrow night, mostly clear, a low of 66. And Monday, the wind picks up. We get up to 93 under sunny skies. Winds will be out of the south-southeast at 10 to 15, gusting as high as 20 miles per hour. It is already 79 degrees in Mitchell.
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You have did we play Cool 98.3, Billy Joel and Piano Man. Just after 10 o'clock, I'm Grink Ducetta with you up until 1. Billy Joel, he used to be, he made headlines for a DWI fairly frequently. Of course, he lives out on Long Island. He does shows in Manhattan, namely MSG, all the time. I would guess that the taxi service out that way, not the best, depending how far up Long Island you're going. And sometimes he would have one too many and then get behind the wheel.

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0: You loved it. We played Cool 98.3, The Bangles, and Manic Monday. Of course, the lead singer of The Bangles, Susanna Hoffs, when that band disbanded in 1989, she didn't slow down. She even had some, what I would consider, unusual connections. She started a retro kind of faux spoof 1960s mod pop band called Ming T. Can you guess who she did it with? So it's a 1960s spoof started in the 1990s. English-based. Ming T. That's right. She did it with Mike Myers. Susanna Hoffs and Mike Myers in a band together called Ming T. Spoofing the 1960s. Of course, Mike Myers famously played Austin Powers, which was an obvious spoof on James Bond in 1960s swinger culture.
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UFW played Cool 98.3, Bananarama, and Cruel Summer. Hopefully your 4th of July is not cruel. If you're planning to celebrate with fireworks, remember they must be done, your fireworks show. It has to be done by midnight tonight. If you want to shoot ones up into the air, you have to do that around Lake Mitchell on public property, not some random stranger's backyard. You can shoot the other ones off all throughout the city, but once again, midnight is the deadline.

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0: You have Did We Play Cool 93, Dexy's Midnight Runners, Come On, Eileen. You betcha, come on. It's a holiday. Let's pump things up a little bit. Here at Cool 98.3, we don't stop pumping things up on the weekend when the holiday is over, by the way. Catch the Beatles show tomorrow night at 11. This week, Casey Piotrowski celebrates Ringo Starr's birthday by featuring his best songs as a solo artist.
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4: Mitchell's only live in local color radar weather. Today's forecast, a 10% chance of showers and thunderstorms after 5, otherwise mostly sunny, a high near 86. Tonight, a 30% chance of showers and thunderstorms before 10, then it's partly cloudy with a low around 64. Tomorrow, sunny, a high near 90. Tomorrow night, mostly clear, a low of 66, and the wind finally begins to pick up. It'll be east-southeast at 10 miles per hour tomorrow night, and then gusts as high as 20 on Monday. Otherwise, sunny skies, a high near 93. Right now in Mitchell, it's the big 80, 80 degrees in the Corn Palace City.
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You Lived It, We Played Cool, 98.3, Steve Miller and The Joker. I'm Grant Ducetto, just after 11 o'clock. The Joker, written on the hood of a car. It was Steve Miller just staring up at the stars during a late night party in the countryside just north of San Francisco. And boy, doesn't it give those vibes perfectly. Here's Belinda Carlisle, Mad About You on Cool, 98.3.

0: You Live Did We Play, Cool 98.3, Kenny Loggins and Footloose. I have a confession to make. I've never seen the movie Footloose. I've seen bits and pieces. I mean, it's pretty distinct. It's all black and white. And then eventually, as they bring dancing into the town, the color begins to appear. I've seen bits and pieces of it. I know the general gist of it. I've never seen the whole thing. In fact, I probably haven't seen more than maybe 5-10 minutes combined in various parts of the film. So am I missing something? Should I go out of my way to finally see Footloose?
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0: First time, PBC on West Highway 16 in Mitchell.
1: Mitchell's only live in local color radar weather. The forecast today, a 10% chance of showers and thunderstorms after 5 p.m. Mostly sunny with a high near 86. North winds at about 5 to 10. Tonight, a 30% chance of showers and thunderstorms before 10 p.m. Then we get partly cloudy, a low of 64. Hardly any wind to speak of. Tomorrow, sunny, a high near 90. Light winds tomorrow night. Mostly clear, a low around 66. Winds pick up to about 10 miles per hour. And on Monday, sunny, a high near 93. Wind gusts out of the south-southeast as high as 20 miles per hour. Right now in Mitchell, it's 84 degrees. 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

You have Did We Play It Cool 98.3 just after noon on Saturday. I'm Grant Ducetto with you for one more hour. Casey and the Sunshine Band there. That's the way I like it. For once, Sunshine Band is actually truth in advertising. Casey and the Sunshine Band formed down in Miami. Of course, Florida is known as the Sunshine State. Bon Jovi, he's a rough and rugged New Jerseyite. 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

0: You loved it. We play it cool. 98.3 Dire Straits, Walk of Life. The president in the state of South Dakota yesterday. Of course, he was over in the Black Hills at Mount Rushmore. They had the big fireworks show. You've got George Washington up there and Thomas Jefferson, two of the prominent founding fathers of this country. So South Dakota is always a good place to celebrate the 4th of July. But as we heard this morning, there's actually another tie-in with a president that was in the Oval Office 150 years later. That would be one Calvin Coolidge. He committed federal dollars to Mount Rushmore. He was notoriously tight-fisted. So when he gave money to something, that meant a lot. And Calvin Coolidge signed off on federal support for Mount Rushmore, the project back in the 1920s. His birthday, the 4th of July.
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You Lived It, We Play It, Cool 93, Paula Abdul, and Straight Up. You know, it's actually kind of a miracle that we still have Paula Abdul and that she has been involved in pop culture to the way that she has this century. Of course, she was one of the original judges on American Idol. She doesn't sing a ton anymore, and that's because when she was on her Under My Spell tour, not only did she have a traumatic car crash, she actually was in a plane crash. The one was 1992. The next, the following year, in 1993, she was able to walk away from both. And for that, we are grateful. George Michael now, it's Faith on Cool 98.3.

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3: Mitchell's only live in local color radar weather today. A 10% chance of showers and thunderstorms after 5 p.m. Otherwise, it's going to be mostly sunny with light winds, a high near 86. Tonight, a 30% chance of showers and thunderstorms before 10, then partly cloudy with a low around 64. Tomorrow, sunny and hot, a high near 90. Tomorrow night, mostly clear. We get down to 66. And then on Monday, sunny with a high near 93. South-southeast winds as high as 20 miles per hour when you factor in the gusts. Right now in Mitchell, it's 85 degrees. 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

Springsteen here on Cool 98.3. You lived it, we play it. Lainey Jackson joining you for your Saturday, July 4th. And yes, besides the 4th of July, we have lots of other national holidays today. It is Alison in Wonderland Day today. Hoppa Park Day. I have no idea what that means. Not a clue. And it's Independence from Meat Day today. Yeah, it's probably the opposite of what everybody's doing because it's the 4th of July. Everybody's probably eating hot dogs, at least at some point today. And it's also International Cherry Pit Spitting Day today. That's a really specific holiday for today. And it's also National Caesar Salad Day. I do like a good Caesar salad. Those are pretty good. National Barbecued Spare Ribs Day. That sounds fantastic. I feel like it also needs to be National Hot Dog Day today, but that's not on the list. And that kind of makes me sad. I mean, that's pretty much all we have, but it is also National Hillbilly Day today. That's perfect for the 4th of July. And Sidewalk Egg Frying Day. It's probably not hot enough to fry an egg on the sidewalk,

0: Madonna here on Cool 98.3. You lived it, we play it. Coming up next, we will have a check-in, a first check-in, actually, at Woonsocket Water Festival. And it's a big day for them today. Lots of fun activities going on out there. And that includes dunk tank, wagon train rides, inflatables, mini golf. I feel like mini golf would be so much fun. A car show, stock tank races, great food. And of course, they'll have the fireworks display later tonight. But we'll be there from 1 to 3 today for their water festival. And that check-in is next right here on Cool 98.3.
1: Hey everybody, it is Mike Kelly. We are here in Woonsocket. I have not been up to the festival up here, the Water Festival, for quite a while. I'll tell you how long in a little bit, but I'll tell you what, the parade was fantastic. All the other great events, they are great as well. And I got Rod here. Now, Rod, you've been helping me set up over here underneath, next to the lake, next to the pool. We got a lot of great events today.
2: We do. You know, it's just been a water festival that I think was started in the 1930s. And it's just been a successful event ever since then. It's been a staple of our town with a unique lake right in the middle of the town. And we've just built a festival around it. And each year we get 1,200 to 1,500 people that come and enjoy all the activities. And it's just been a great part of our community. And we certainly sure enjoy it here. We invite everybody around to come enjoy it just like we do.
1: Plenty of shade. I'll tell you, we had 90 entries into your parade. That parade was fun.
2: Yeah, we always get a lot of entries. We welcome everybody to join it each year. This year we got a lot of highlights. We got a car show going on. We got a lot of inflatables. We got some kids games. We always have the highlighted volleyball tournament.

0: tournament. That's always a big one on the sand. And so a lot of group activities. Then, of course, everybody enjoys the lake with their own inflatables and stuff like that. We got the pool going and just a lot of things going on.
1: And a couple of kayaks out there as well. And I'll tell you what, the Patriotic Playland, the Home of the Brave Water Challenge, they're going to have so much more going on. We've got, of course, the Land of the Free Showdown coming up at 4. That's going to be a 3-on-3 jam ball tourney, plus the Freedom Feast at the Water Festival, free will feed by a picnic shelter, and Liberty Like Dash stock tank races coming up tonight at 6, and then we've got a fireworks display that people are going to want to see.
0: I tell you what, our fireworks display, I don't like to brag too much, but it is one of the best in the area. We invite everybody to come out. It's right at dark on July 4th here tonight. And every year, the firemen, they detonate our fireworks, and it's just a spectacular show. So anyone around, please come and enjoy the free show.
1: All right, Rod, thank you so much. Hey, the Woonsocket Water Festival, the Red, White, and Splash, it is happening today. We got events for tomorrow as well. 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

0: Hey, everybody. I put the wrong part of the thing up to my mouth and started talking. That goes to show you how much fun we're having up here. Hey, we're next to the pool up here at Woonsocket, and then the Woonsocket Water Festival 2026. Like we said, we've been going all the way back until since the 1930s. I've been up here for a bunch of them as well. Of course, I remember when my kids were little up here next to the lake up here. It was a fun time, and now they're all grown up, and they don't want to hang out with Dad. But that's all right. You can hang out with me. You can hang out with everybody else. Hang out with Mr. Von I as well, one of our great volunteers. And, of course, you had a business that was in the float.
1: Yes, I did. It was J. Von I Images, something I put together every year. It's a lot of fun. I mean, this year we had over 80 floats or close to 80 floats.
0: Yeah.
1: So, I mean, it's just amazing how our small town comes together and throws a big celebration like we do.
0: I know. And I'll tell you what, fantastic. And if you happen to have a golf cart, this is a very golf cart-friendly area. Come on up here. We've got a lot of the areas that are kind of blocked off, so you don't have to worry about cars moving into the picnic areas and whatnot, next to the pool and whatnot. But you can get moving around in this place. It's very easy to get to everywhere. We've got a great food events coming up later on as well, a free will donation for that. But are you going to participate in anything else like the three-man volleyball and all that? I'm wondering.
1: Yep. So I always put together a team for the 6v6 volleyball tournament. Was gone last year. Buddy had some health issues, so we were over in Rochester. So it's great to be back. Finally got the team back together, so we're looking to compete.
0: So you took a rest year to kind of make sure you're ready for this year. I see what you're doing. All right, so he's ready. Of course, don't forget, we got events.

0: all day today right here in Woonsocket. And, of course, we are moving right now, Land of the Free Showdown, a three-on-three jam ball tourney. We've got the Freedom Feast, that Water Fest free food feed at the picnic shelter, which we're at, I think, right now. And, of course, we've got a lot more going on. We've got music by booming out over the lake as well. Red, White, and Boom coming up tonight as well. Sponsored by the Woonsocket Water Festival, donated by the Wide Awake is that hose company?
1: Yep.
0: And, of course, being put on by our firefighters.
1: Yep. So that's one thing. If I get done with volleyball soon enough, I'll go over, gear up, put on my fireman gear, and help out. That'll be my first year helping out with the fireworks. It's amazing how much our community loves their fireworks. So, I mean, the donations are crazy. The sponsorships are amazing. We have one of the best fireworks displays around. Obviously, with the hearing community, our hearts go out to them. If they're wanting to do something, come up to Woonsocket. Very friendly people. Enjoy. Get your minds off it, because last year in July, late July, we had the same thing go through Woonsocket. So our hearts go out to them. We know what they're going through. And so we're very welcoming. So I encourage everybody to come out if they want to.
0: From town to town, it's your neighbors, and we're all taking care of you. And make sure you come on down. Don't forget the Woonsocket Water Fest. Is going on at Red, White, and Splash all day today, all the way through the fireworks tonight. Then we've got events for tomorrow as well. Start off with that Spirit of Faith worship service, and then we've got some great events going on throughout the morning as well.
1: Yes, so we encourage everybody to come out, worship with everybody. Everybody's welcome. We have the pancake feed. It's always a huge hit. We have great sponsorships, great volunteers that come together for that, make some great breakfast for everybody. One big event for tomorrow, the beanbag tournament. Usually always have, I'm pretty sure, close to 100 teams that enter into that. It's a fun time. Everybody gathers around the school, throws some bags, and has a lot of fun.
0: Fantastic, and it's all happening right here in Woonsocket. It is our Water Festival 2026, and we want to see you up here. I'm Mike Kelly, broadcasting live for KMIT and Cool 98.3.
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From the break room to the boardroom, we're making work a little more bearable, one song at a time. 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

0: 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Next, we will have another check-in in Woonsocket for their water festival. Then, coming up around the corner, we'll have a look at your weather right here on Cool 98.3.
1: Hey everybody, it is Mike here with the KMIT at Cool 98.3 up in Woonsocket. We are having a great time. Why, at my age, have I not figured out how to wear swim trunks yet when I come to events like it here in Woonsocket? I'm right next to the pool. It is a fantastic pool, right next to the lake as well. And they're having the big Water Fest 2026. And Sarah, the CEO of Pool Fun, is here with us as well to talk about all the great events we've got going on. And of course, the pool is open as well.
2: It sure is. We have a full day. My lifeguards have been busy preparing for the weekend. It's always a busy weekend for us.
1: Now, we had one young lifeguard that you had mentioned that you should get on the radio and talk, and she had a problem with that.
2: She didn't want to be interviewed in her swimsuit, and I said, hey, it's the radio, not TV.
1: That's right. I think that might fall under the duh-huh category, but that's all right. Still fun. Hey, I'll tell you what. The pool looks great. The lake looks great. We got kayakers out on the lake. Everybody out there as well. We've got events going on all over town, and we've got all kinds of stuff going on. Now, like I said, since 1930, I think was it 37, 32, this event has been going on. I know. I can't keep numbers in my head either. That's a long time. We'll say that. But Sarah, of course, you've been part of this probably for a few years.
2: I have been a part of it for probably about 15 plus years. I've managed the pool, and it's always just been open on the 4th. We never close, so been around doing the pool job for that long.
1: Now, and we talked earlier, of course, to some of our friends about all that went on up in Huron last night, of course, with those bad storms. And we know there's only so much you can do through the day, but if you need to get away for a little bit, come on down and see us. Hang out with us. We got an open pool for you. I guarantee you somebody will find some lemonade for you and as well. And be able to kind of put the problems behind you for a day, because it's happened here in the past as well. And everybody knows, and our hearts go out to you. So we want everybody to come on out on the 4th of July, celebrate our 250th birthday, and great events going on all day long. And the fireworks show tonight at nighttime is going to be just fantastic.
2: It is. We close the pool and they get set up for the fireworks that shoot out over the lake, and everybody comes around and watches. It's a great time and a beautiful scene.
1: See, and I like it because you have all the, you get to shut down the pool, but you get all those cool pool chairs you get to sit on and watch the fireworks. 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
1: See, it's a smart thing. 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Well, of course, Sarah is here. 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The great volunteers taking care of everything here in, the Woonsocket Water Festival 2026, Red, White, and Splash. A great time. 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And we'd like to see you out here. 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
2: Mitchell's only live and local color radar weather for tonight. We'll see a slight chance of showers and thunderstorms, partly cloudy skies, lows around 63. Sunday, sunny skies, highs near 91. Sunday night, mostly clear skies, lows around 66. And for your Monday, we'll see sunny skies, highs near 93 with south winds up to 20.
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Huey Lewis and the news here on Cool 98.3. Well, this isn't the update I was hoping for. Serena Williams had to withdraw from the Wimbledon doubles match because of an injury. And, of course, she is the 23-time Grand Slam singles champion. And she was in a doubles match with her sister, Venus, and she got an injury on her right knee. And so she had to withdraw from the rest of it. You know, she came out of retirement and did well for the first part of the championship. And now it's just all because of an injury. You know, I think we went into retirement for a reason. Right now it's Blondie here on Cool 98.3.

0: Flock of Seagulls here on Cool 98.3. Well, I'm sure everybody in Woonsocket is staying cool during their water festival today, and it looks like they have lots of great things going on throughout the day, including a car show, mini golf, a dunk tank, and of course food, and the fireworks display over the lake at sunset. And we will have another check-in next right here on Cool 98.3.
1: Hey everybody, Mike here, once again broadcasting live in Woonsocket. A fantastic day, couldn't ask for a more beautiful sky, and I'll tell you what, you see the kayaks out on the Woonsocket Lake, we've got the pool is full, we got around the lake, the bouncy houses, and more fun for everybody. We got volleyball action happening, there's more, and we've got more coming up. Steve, we got to talk about, stock tank races. No, tell us about that.
2: Yes, at 6 o'clock, we're going to do stock tank races from 6 to 8, while the firemen get ready to light the fireworks display. So what it's going to be is a four-person teams in a stock tank. We're going to launch them over here at the boat docks. It's going to be a timed event. We'll have life jackets there. We'll have the oars. Just show up with your team and jump in the stock tank and go around the buoy and we'll time you out.
1: No experience needed for this. No. Just it's all by luck and skill. I mean, you just do your very best, and I'll tell you what's going to be great. Now, on top of that, you've got other events. You brought back pig wrestling. Is that what it is, or did I hear that right?
2: So every year the committee tries to come up with something new and fun. They did pig wrestling back in 1983, I think, was the first time. My dad was actually in charge of that. I brought it back about 5-6 years ago. We did it for 2 years in a row. We took a break from that. We had mud tug of war 2 years ago. Took a break last year, and we tried to come up with a fun event. So that's where the stock tank races come from. We just kind of look for something fun and entertaining for all the viewing and people, spectators to come watch and see, participate. This year we got the stock tank races, and I got a high request for bringing back pig wrestling. So we'll see what happens next year.
1: Did your dad have a little tear in his eye when you brought it up at the meeting? He's like, that's my boy. Hey, we got great events all day long, and it is all going on right now. Yeah, the Jim Gresser Classic Mud Run. Is that happening today already?
2: That was last weekend.
1: That was last weekend? Oh, God, I was going to say, I looked at the date on that one. Hey, we've got so many great events going on today, and we're talking about the Freedom Feast as well, coming up at 5 o'clock. Now, that's going to be a great free will donation for that here at the picnic shelters and around the lake. So that's going to be great, and that's everybody coming around from our both volunteers and other people cooking up some great food. Do you know more about that?
2: Yeah, we actually have several different people that are cooking that. One of our committee members is cooking up a bunch of ribs, and we decided this year, we've always had different smoking, cooking competitions, and we decided this year to do the Freedom Fest, and it's just free will offering for ribs. Be a great time. Come enjoy that.
1: Oh, that sounds good. And that's coming up later today on top of everything else. And the Liberty Lake Dash with the stock tank races and much more, plus the big fireworks tonight as well. Come and cool.

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1: You lived it. 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

0: Good. All right, buddy. Mike Kelly broadcasting live one more time. We've been having a great time, and I am ready for the ribs and more to be cooked for the dinner coming up later on tonight, the free will meal, the Freedom Feast from the Water Festival here at the picnic shelters and more around the lake. And we got to talk to the newbie of the group, the transplant, but she's been here for 3 years, but she is not going anywhere. She loves this, I do believe. And we're talking to, did you say Krista?
1: Yes. Such a wonderful event. We just love it down here.
0: Now, where did they transplant you from?
1: We actually are from here in South Dakota, and our kids came down here to school about 3 years ago. And 3 years ago, we came down here because it's my daughter's birthday on the 4th of July. And it was her 17th birthday, and she wanted to come down here and hang out with her new friends. And every 4th now, it's kind of our family tradition. We come down here, celebrate her birthday, and hang out with all of our friends down here.
0: All right. I love it. I love it. And, of course, it's the community coming together once again. Everybody comes from all the way around and comes in and helps out. Now, we're here next to the pool. We got a nice breeze coming off the lake as well. Blue sky. We got kayaks out there. We got everybody having a good time. The food's coming up tonight as well. Now you're part of the committee, but are you in any of the events as well? You got the volleyball coming up. Got any of that stuff, or are you good at the digs and the kills on the volleyball, or is that not your forte?
1: Well, it was my forte up until last year, and.

0: this year. I just hung it up and going to cheer on my daughter's team and a bunch of, I'm the basketball coach here at Sanborn Central Woonsocket, so some of my girls are playing, so I'm able to cheer them on. It's just a lot of fun to watch, and then we can sit and visit with our friends, and our youngest kids are running around doing all the different activities. Our daughter's doing the stock take races later. Oh, yeah. Our son did the golf tournament yesterday, and I helped with that, and so it's just fun. It's something for everybody down here, and with this small community, our kids can just kind of come down here, do their own thing. They check in once in a while, and everyone is just so welcoming and so caring. They watch out for everybody, so it's just fun, a family activity. We come down here, and there's plenty of stuff for everyone to do, and we just have a lot of fun, and by the time the 4th of July is over, it's time to go home and get rested up for the next year.
1: Now, I got to tell you, because it is radio, you can't get to see Krista's hat, but say howdy. Stay rowdy. And that pretty much is the theme for today. We're all out here. We're all having a great time. The kids are loving it. The adults are loving it. Everybody's running around and, of course, having a good time. Food's coming up here in a little bit as well, and it's a free will donation. And we're talking about ribs and more as the community's come through. And then the big fireworks tonight are going to be huge, put on by the fire department once again. And, of course, donations received by the Woonsocket Water Festival, paying for these shows and all the great sponsors and more. And just another great community event here in Woonsocket.
0: It is. They have such a wonderful community and committee that comes together, and it's such a big thing here over the 4th of July. You know, all the people that have graduated come back, families come back, and they just take so much pride in their town, and like I said before, they're just such a welcoming town that you come in and there's just so many different things going on, and they just have a variety of different things. They try to add in some new things each year to keep it interesting. Like yesterday, did the golf tournament that was fundraising for the green that we're doing for the high school kids this year. And like, just the community is just such a wonderful experience. And with the beautiful weather today, like you said, it just makes for a great day to bring your family out here and check everything out and have a good time.
1: I could not have said it any better, and as a matter of fact, I don't think it could be said any better. It is the Woonsocket Water Festival 2026 Red, White, and Splash. Our events continue all day today. We've got a great day for you tomorrow as well, so make sure you come out and join us and bring the whole family, bring everybody. It is a fantastic time in Woonsocket, and I'm Mike Kelly, broadcasting live for KMIT and Cool 98.3.
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0: Cher here on Cool 98.3. We have one more final check-in coming up in Woonsocket for their water festival. They have lots of great events going on throughout the day. And of course, they'll have their fireworks display over the lake at sunset tonight. And next, we will have that final check-in right here on Cool 98.3.
1: Hey everybody, well, one more time right here in Woonsocket, but not the end of the evening. We are talking about the Woonsocket Water Festival 2026, Red, White, and Splash. Now, we're getting ready for some great food to come up here right around the corner with the Freedom Feast and more. We got that coming up an hour from now. We've got the Land of the Free Showdown, 3-on-3, getting ready to start. And we got Jason here as well. Now, we got a lot going on. You've been a committee member for a little while. And of course, you've got your own stuff that you handle as well, and it's been another great event here in Woonsocket this year.
2: Yeah, it's always a fun time to come down to Woonsocket and get together with family and friends. We put all a lot of things here. We have a lot of stuff for kids. Right now they're in the pool. My three little girls are out in the pool looking for treasure. And we got bouncy houses set up, water bouncy houses, a dunk tank this year. We've got a whole lot of things for kids and for adults.

0: to come down and play basketball, volleyball, hang out in the water. If you look around the lake right now, there's a lot of people swimming. It's great to see.
1: And we got people out in the kayaks as well. So if you got some kayaks or whatever you want to bring out too, just go ahead and pop it out there. Now, great stuff going on. Talk about the fireworks that are coming up later on tonight when the sun goes down. The fire department's going to be putting that on, but one of the best fireworks displays, and you know, this is not hyperbole, this is one of the best fireworks displays you're going to see here on the southeastern side of South Dakota.
0: Absolutely. I'm a member of our fire department, and we come out every year. We put on a great show, and we line it up around the lake. Everybody sits around the lake, say the national anthem. We have a great show, and you can see it from a long ways away. We put on about a 20 to 25, sometimes 30, depends on how big it gets. But when we have great weather, it's a great show. Come on down. There's plenty of places to sit and watch and enjoy the festivities tonight around the lake.
1: That's right. And you know what? Bring a chair and a lawn chair and whatever you need. And people have been bringing their golf carts as well. Come on in. It's golf cart friendly and have a great time. We've got stuff going all the way around the lake right here in Woonsocket. We got a lot going on. The pool is open. We got the pool open tomorrow as well with other great events tomorrow with the Hooked on Freedom Fishing Derby for the kids kicking off at 10. We got that Spirit of the Faith worship service kicking off early in the morning at 9. And of course, then the red, white toss beanbag tourney kicking off at 1. The Legion Auxiliary Bingo in the community center at 1 as well. And open swimming throughout the day and the afternoon tomorrow as well with music, pools with our vendors and more. So I'll tell you what, thank you again for all you do with all the great sponsors and the committee members. I appreciate everything you do.
0: Yes, thank you so much for coming out. Come on up, have some fun. KMIT's here today, 1 to 3. We're going to be having some fun. So come on down, enjoy yourself. Have a great 4th.
1: All right, like I said, having a great 4th, and we are doing so right now in Woonsocket at the Waterfest 2026 Red, White, and Splash. We want to see you on out. Come on out. I'm going to be getting my lawn chair out, checking out the fireworks and more.
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0: Mitchell's only live and a local color radar weather for tonight. We'll see showers and thunderstorms, partly cloudy skies, lows around 63. Sunday, sunny skies, highs near 91. Sunday night, mostly clear skies, lows around 66. And Monday, we'll see sunny skies, highs near 93 with south winds up to 20.
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The copier at work is designed to repeat, but your radio station shouldn't. If you're sick of the same songs over and over, work with us. You lived it, we play it. Kumbaya.

EM here on Cool 98.3. Well, this was one lucky kid. An Arizona boy was named Disney's 1 billionth guest, and that happened on Friday morning, apparently. And of course, what even made it sweeter was that it was his 8th birthday. And they were celebrating his birthday by a trip to Disney. That's pretty cool. Could you imagine that your birthday is also the same moment that you're named the 1 billionth guest at Disney? That's absolutely wild. But what's even crazier is how they kept up with that number. And they even got a photo where he held up a sign that said population 1 billion. That's crazy, though. Who knew that they would be hitting 1 billion already? Right now, it's Cheryl Lynn here on Cool 98.3.

0: Eagles here on Cool 98.3. You lived it, we play it. Join us tomorrow morning at 8 and again at 7 for Casey Kasem's American Top 40 The 80s. We'll feature a countdown of Casey's from the 1980s, and this week's show is from July 3rd, 1982. Coming up, we'll have some Pat Benatar and Hall & Oates right here on Cool 98.3.
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That was Cool and the Gang here on Cool 98.3. I had some 4th of July plans, but they were canceled. So now I'm spending the night with my dogs, and apparently I'm not the only one. Apparently, a recent study found that over half of pet parents are planning to spend the night with their pets for the 4th of July. And they say it's because of fireworks and obviously making sure that their pets are comfortable. And they also said that it is to reduce the fear of running away. Apparently that is really common. And a study found that stress spikes in dogs by 75% during the 4th of July. So I guess it's probably not a bad thing. I mean, it is a lot of noises that they don't really know about. So it's all new to them. That makes sense. I mean, I don't really have a choice. I'm spending time with my dogs because my plans got canceled. I mean, I spend the majority of my day with my dogs anyway. So they're probably just thinking, man, it's another Saturday. Right now, it's Doobie Brothers here on Cool 98.3.

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I feel like all over the news it has been about Taylor Swift's wedding and, of course, all the guests that were there. But I think this is probably the coolest thing I saw. The Empire State Building lit up in blue for Taylor Swift and Travis Kelce's wedding. Of course, that was her something blue for her wedding. And they even posted it on social media, and it is now going viral. Could you imagine being so famous that the Empire State Building turns blue for you? Yeah, that's quite the moment right there. Right now it's Bon Jovi here on Cool 98.3.

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Modern English here on Cool 98.3. The Mitchell Municipal Band is having their next summer concert on July 8th, next Wednesday. The theme is patriotic, and it's directed by Joel Van Persum. And, of course, it'll be at 7:30 at Hitchcock Park Band Shell, but the weather has just been all over the place, so if there's any changes, they will announce it on their Facebook page and, of course, on the radio. And right now, we'll keep it rolling with Aerosmith here on Cool 98.

0: blue. Elton John here on Cool 98.3. You lived it, we play it. Catch the Beatles show tomorrow night at 11. This week, Casey Petrowski celebrates Ringo Starr's birthday by featuring his best songs as a solo artist. And that'll all be here on Cool 98.3.
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Fleetwood Mac here on Cool 98.3. This is a wild statistic, mainly because I am the second born in my family. I'm the middle kid. And apparently a recent study found that second born kids, especially if they're boys, okay, I'm a girl, so that helps the stat, I guess, may be more likely to face behavioral problems in school and are more likely to end up in jail. Oh, darn. It's always the second born. You know, I will say, second borns, I can attest, we are the wild child. But I guess if it is a boy too, they're especially wild if they're second born. It's hard to explain, but it's true. Right now, it's Cindy Lauper here on Cool 98.3.

0: 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And coming up, we'll have some Tommy Two Tone and Casey and the Sunshine right here on Cool 98.3.
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0: Mr. Belvedere taught us manners, Miss Cleo told us the future, and you experienced it all.
1: What a time.
0: It was just the best. Now relive the soundtrack of those moments on Cool Batty 8.3, where you lived it and we play it.

Starship here on Cool 98.3. This is absolutely wild, but I love it. Apparently, sources say that Adam Sandler officiated Taylor and Travis's wedding. I guess you could say Taylor and Travis Kelce now, since they share a last name now. And apparently, they described Adam as a friend of the couple, and that would probably be the greatest officiant to have for a wedding. Could you imagine the comedic jokes he would have? Yeah, that'd be a pretty good wedding ceremony. Right now, it's Belinda Carlisle here on Cool 98.3.

That was Michael Jackson here on Cool 98.3. You lived it, we play it. Coming up, we will have a look at your weather along with some Roxette and Matthew Wilder around the corner here on Cool 98.3.

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0: and local color radar weather for tonight. We'll see a slight chance of showers and thunderstorms, partly cloudy skies, the lows around 63. Tomorrow, sunny skies, highs near 91. Sunday night, mostly clear skies, lows around 66. And for your Monday, sunny skies, highs near 93 with south winds up to 20.
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1: I feel so young.
0: Oh, and lying about your age doesn't hurt.

That was Berlin here on Cool 98.3. You lived it, we play it. By far, my favorite part of the 4th of July is the hot dog eating contest. I mean, it feels like a tradition in our house. We always have hot dogs while watching the hot dog eating contest. And apparently, we're not the only ones. An estimated 150 million hot dogs are eaten by Americans just on the 4th of July. Yeah, and they call, actually, the time between Memorial Day and Labor Day hot dog season, because apparently Americans typically eat around 7 billion hot dogs just in that time frame. Holy cow. Just between Memorial Day and Labor Day, 7 billion hot dogs. Sometimes I think we wonder why we have health problems, and it's probably because we're eating a lot of hot dogs. But I'm still going to do it. Right now, it's Smash Mouth here on Cool 98.3.

Thompson Twins here on Cool 98.3. You lived it, we play it. The next free summer concert at noon is coming up next Friday, July 10th.

And the performer will be Lizzie Morrison at the Diamond Store Park. Make sure you have a lawn chair or a blanket and get some food since it's the noon hour. You're probably on your lunch break. And be ready to enjoy some live music downtown. And again, that's coming up next Friday, July 10th. Right now, we'll keep it rolling with Boston here on Cool 98.3.

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Cheap Trick here on Cool 98.3. Make sure you check us out on our new account over on X. Used to be Twitter, now it's X. And our account name is Mitchell Now SD. And make sure you hit that follow button because we will have latest event info, sports, community coverage, and more. 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And it used to be KMIT Sports, but the name changed, so you might already be following it, but just make sure you are because you don't want to miss out on those updates that we'll have for you. 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

We believe that all the great music has already been recorded. Yep, right on tape. You lived it, we play it. Cool 98.3.

0: Human League here on Cool 98.3. You lived it, we play it. Lainey Jackson here, but sadly my time is coming to a close soon. I hope you had a good 4th of July. But before I go, we will have one more look at your weather along with some Robert Palmer and Elton John on the way for you here on Cool 98.3.
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1: So what did you do?
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6: Mitchell's only live and a local Color Radar weather. For tonight, we'll see showers and thunderstorms, partly cloudy skies, lows around 63. Sunday, sunny skies, highs near 91. Sunday night, mostly clear skies, lows around 66. And Monday, we'll see sunny skies, highs near 93 with south winds up to 20.
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